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1: The royal, the choke, the cakes of praise, the spoils that break, now quote the days. They wake the coil, a blazing coke, the flaking glaze of royalty broke.

0: 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Kuulame koos Raadio Kids Sound.
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0: Tee kodus kaasa, lisa ainult fantaasiat.
1: Got the toppings back on top. Let's be water sprinklers.
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1: I'll have you off there in no time.
0: Üks, kaks, kolm ja läksime!
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